and the confusion. But as I pray day and night with the elements of water, I will call upon to the force of His Imperial Majesty Emperor Haile Selassie, Prophet, Priest, and King, Haile Marcus.

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I wonder who responsible.

Marcus Mosiah Garvey, first founder, president, general of the Negro Improvement Association. An organization what determined to unite all the black people of this world in one great body. Plant the banner of freedom on the great continent of Africa. If Europe is for Europeans, then Africa must be the black people to the world. And one thing Marcus Mosiah Garvey say again, any leadership that teach you to depend upon another race, that's a leadership that will enslave you. Look, the race that lead another remain a race of masters, and the race that led remain a race of slaves. They gave our foreparents leadership, and that make them

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Skeggy Reggae from the Suncastle Skegness. Papa Echo 25 to Uniform Bravo. From the 11th to the 13th of September 2026. 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With top live band performances throughout the weekend. From the Magnificent Exodus, Scartopia, The Regulites, Scardust and Scarburst UK. The fantastic Marcia Hastings 1066, featuring a solo performance from Kelly Foyster, with more announcements to follow. And not forgetting the top vinyl DJs on two sound systems across the three-day weekend, spinning all your favourite ska, rocksteady, early reggae and two-tone favourites. 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
1: Why as long I anxiety man no see the man, you know? 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

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Woo. 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Then you will get.

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there you go, Boot Boy listeners. How are we all doing today? I am Ali Scabba, and it's your 9 to 11 show, T-Sings. We just need a bit more volume there. That is so much better. Well, England got through last night, didn't they? So I can imagine the whole UK is celebrating in style and waking up with a few hangovers. But I haven't got any. So I'm going to play a bit of Smooth Operator next and General Soundboy.

Oh, there you go, guys. That's back to back there. Marcia Griffiths. You're waiting for me. Right. I'm going to do a bit of Tip Manova next, and all I want to do is make love to you. I'm Alice Scarborough. If you just tuned in, this is your Sunday morning show at 9 to 11. How we all doing, Boot Boy listeners? Within the UK or from the other side of the world, I hope you are having a fantastic day. Come on, England.

Oh, there you go, guys. A bit of Love Hurts for you there. And back to back of a Tippanova. Right, this next one's called Always Be My Baby. It's by Cochrane. Here we go.

Oh, there you go, guys. That was Inner Circle for you there, and a bit of Young Hearts Run Free. And, of course, featuring the amazing Marcia Griffiths. Right, this one's a big shout-out. It's going out for Billy. This is from your daughters, Iona and Ray. And it's Club Safari, and it's Sitting on the Deck in the Bay. Just for you, Billy, from your girls.

there you go, guys. Sitting on the dock of the bay for you there with a bit of Club Safari, especially for you, Billy, from your gals. We don't have a location, but that's to all the Billies out there. Right, we've got a bit of Georgie fame now, and Lean on Me.

0: Zero.
1: Ah, oh, there you go, guys. A bit of Georgie Fame for you there and Bill Withers, Lean On Me. How are we all doing on this fantastic Sunday morning? I bet you the whole of the UK is in a good mood. England got through. We're going to face Argentina on Wednesday. And that means if we beat them this time next weekend, next Sunday, is going to be an absolute huge day. Because we've also got our boot boy summer party at the Prince Regent starting at Friday, 4 o'clock. Music will finish at 7 o'clock on the Sunday, ready for that final next week. So who have we got on, you ask? We've got, on the Friday night, we've got the amazing Lily Ayers, fantastic Kaz Brands is Chasing the Roots. Saturday, we have got Stardust, you've got Master Hastings, and you've got Mr. H. And then on the Sunday, we're going to have a bit of Rasta Ziggy and HMS Swagger. Boot Boy Radio DJs will be on throughout the day in the Prince Regent Pub, Great Yarmouth, NR302AJ. They will also be at Raw's Menswear, which is Boot Boy Radio's other sponsor in Yarmouth, and they're five doors down. So the weekend consists of seven acts, DJs, food, Caribbean food, Red Stripe Bar, and then, of course, Raw's Menswear to get your clobber. Don't forget, that is Friday coming. I can't believe it's come around so quick. And I'm looking forward to it.
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Oh, there you go, guys. A bit of Debbie Gordon for you there and Search for a Hero, right? sorry about that, guys. Just nearly choked on my egg, Sarnie. Right, up next, I've got this, a bit of Life, and it's Nadine Sutherland. I'm Ali Scarbar. This is your 9 to 11 wake up show. England won last night. Whole of the UK is absolutely ecstatic for them lads. Well done, boys out there. Yeah. And he's to Argentina on Wednesday.

0: There you go, guys. That's Nadine Sutherland for you there and a bit of life. Right, up next, I'm going to play a bit of Candy Nichols and You're So Vain.
1: Rude boy, you think he's slick, nah? But remember, what goes around comes

Ah, there you go, guys. You're so vain for you there. And if you did have a little cut out for 5, maybe 10 seconds there, I do apologise. I was trying to get my mum to listen. She's currently at the Prince Regent to tune in, and somehow we cut you off here. But we're back now, guys. Right, up next, I've got a bit of Runaway Train for you.

There you go, guys. That was Runaway Train for you there. I'm Ali Scarbar. This is your Wake Up Sunday Morning Show. If you just tuned in, you've had about an hour with me. You've got about 50, well, I'm saying about an hour. You've got about 55 minutes left of my amazing Wake Up with Ali Morning Show. Right. Up next, I'm going to play a bit of Natty Bong, and it's called Circles. Love this song.

Ah, there you go, guys. That was a bit of Circles for you there. Right, up next, I've got Reach Out. Bit of reggae Motown. And Tyrone Taylor.

Skeggy Reggae from the Suncastle Skegness. Papa Echo 25 to Uniform Bravo. From the 11th to the 13th of September 2026. 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With top live band performances throughout the weekend. From the magnificent Exodus, Scartopia, the Regulites, Scardust and Scarburst UK. The fantastic Marcia Hastings 1066. 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With more announcements to follow. And not forgetting the top vinyl DJs on two sound systems across the three-day weekend. Spinning all your favourite ska, rocksteady, early reggae and two-tone favourites. Don't forget to follow our Facebook page, the home of Skeggy Reggae. As well as checking us out on Facebook events for more event details and ticket information.

Oh, there you go, guys. That was your Skeggy Reggae advert for you there. And don't forget, that is the second weekend in September. Another amazing, great event. Cheap, great artists, great location. What more can you ask for to make your memories? Right. Up next, we've got a bit of Samara Curtis, and it is Black Velvet.

Ah, there you go, guys. There's a bit of Black Velvet for you there. Up next, I've got Son of a Preacher Man. And it's the Gielitz. I'm Ali Scarbar. This is your 9 till 11 wake up Sunday morning. How are we all doing out there today, guys? I hope you have an amazing day, and I hope we're all in a good mood because England, we're through at Wednesday's game. Yes, we are. So a major one for us, that is. Let's hope we win it because the final will be on the Boot Boy Radio summer party. Oh, that would just be a dream. Here we go. Here's Gaelic for you now.

Oh, there you go, Boot Boy listeners. What a wonderful song that is. And Danny Deacon, and I still haven't found what I'm looking for. If you just tuned in, guys, I am Ali Scarbar. This is my 9 to 11 Sunday show. Wake up with me, you lucky buggers. On next is DJ Catflap at 11 o'clock. And don't forget, we have got DJs all day. We are 365 on the air. So tune in, stay tuned. Whatever you got planned today, I hope it's a wonderful one. Whether you're doing a road trip, but whether you're actually just going to lay on the sofa all day because you've got a hangover because England won last night. Or you've got family and friends, whatever you're doing, I hope it's amazing. All right, up next, I'm going to play a bit of Sharon Miles and Physical.

There you go, guys. That's Sharon Marcy there. And up next, we've got Paula Moran, and it's Walk On By. Bit of reggae disco, or disco reggae.

Omega, guys. As Amy Winehouse says, will you still love me tomorrow? Right, I'm going to end on a bit of England Belongs to Me, just because England got through last night and we're playing again on Wednesday. So we will be showing it at the Prince Regent if you are in Great Yarmouth, NR3028J. Make sure you're in there to watch it. Right. Also, we've got loads of events going on. Next weekend is the Boot Boy Radio Summer Party. Then the end of the month, we're at Melton Mulberry. There's a couple in August. I can't think where we are, though, so I do apologise. Then the next main one in my head is Skeggy Reggae, second week in September. Then, of course, we'll be back to Skarmouth. And then, for one of my favourites, we'll be up to Dunfries for Scalloween. Hi, Colin and Karen. And well wishes to Colin McBurney, because he's just had a little operation. So best wishes to you as well, Col, if you're listening. And big shout out to Stuart Skillens as well, and Hazel, and everybody else up there. Right, up next, I've got a bit of this. Bit of England Belongs to Me, Cock Sparrow. And don't forget, guys, stay tuned, because you do have DJ Cat Flap next.

0: 25 to Uniform Brava. From the 11th to the 13th of September 2026. 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With top live band performances throughout the weekend. From the Magnificent Exodus, Scartopia, The Regulites, Scardust and Scarburst UK. The fantastic Marcia Hastings 1066. Featuring a solo performance from Kelly Foyster. With more announcements to follow. And not forgetting the top vinyl DJs on two sound systems across the three-day weekend. Spinning all your favourite ska, rocksteady, early reggae and two-tone favourites. 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
1: Is it a bird? Is it a play?
2: No, it's the day.

Boot Boy, hello the rest of the globe, and hello Kev, who's in Good Hope Hospital at the moment. He's having a few tests. I hope you're all right, Mr. Kevin Turner. I hope you're going to be all right, but I'm sure you will do, because I've been to Good Hope Hospital myself, and I must admit they've looked after me. The nurses, the doctors were absolutely great, and that was a little bit of a ticker problem myself, to be totally honest with you. But it was, good, great staff, work very hard over the COVID time. A big shout out to Scarred for Life, where's my mate, yes, Kempy. He's in the chat room at the moment, listening to DJ Catflap, trying to work out, yes, well, I'll listen to DJ Catflap and make sure I play, I don't DJ anything like him, and I shall be a success in the future. Well, I'm sure he's not actually thinking that. But anyway, thank you for Ali Scarbar for the last 2 hours, and yes, I was a little bit slow starting my show, and that's because England belongs to me. I was listening to that bit of Cock Sparrow she plays at the end of every one of her shows at the moment, and of course I'm a bit of a fan of Cock Sparrow, to be honest with you. So I was listening to it, and then all of a sudden realised, oh no, I'm supposed to be online. Yes, I'm supposed to be. Yes. Broadcasting to you lot out there. And what was I doing? I was singing along and just enjoying it too much. So that's Ali Scarbar's show for you. I enjoyed it that much I just almost forgot to put my own on. Anyway, let's carry on. What can I say? Oh, last night, let's get this out of the way first, because what a result last night. We had England and Norway last night. It's obviously 2-1 to England, and I must admit I'm a bit of a rugby man, and we had an England Fiji game, and England won 73-8. So all success for all the England sides for yesterday, and well done, and thank you for entertaining us. Anyway, I'm going to start off my show with a bit of the Toots and the Maytals, and this is Sweet and Dandy. Oh yeah, I bet you think I wasn't going to stop chatting then. I've now had a breath. Yeah.

0: was the Toots and the Maytals, and that was Sweet and Dandy. Well, I looks about say a big shout out to DJ Alfie, who's in the chat room. I don't think you've even said good morning to me yet, Alfie. I hope you are, you know. Well, I hope you're a good lad. I hope you're enjoying yourself and listening to DJ Calf Lab on the Sunday. Well, listen, a big shout out to Bricka Brack Shell. Yeah, she's there. Bricka Brack Shell is there. She's it's our own DJ Shell, but I mean, come on, I'll call her Bricka Brack Shell. She's there listening to DJ Calf Lab once again on this Sunday. And I'm going to carry on. Shut up and put up. This is the Pyramids, and this is a boss.
1: Yeah, this is a story of my life. This is me.

boss, that was the Pyramids. And yes, we've got more and more people coming into the chat room today. Well, I think everyone's just overexcited because of the football results. And yes, what a result it was. It's another great one. And yes, of course, everyone will be back in the boozer on Wednesday for a few more raspberry shandies. Well, why not? Anyway, let's play a bit more music. And this is the Vicaroys, and this is a Jumpy Jumpy Girl.

class tune, what a class tune that was. Yes, John Tom, and that was Lee Scratcher Perry. Well, a big shout out to yes, it's there's been a bit of annoyance in the Good Hope Hospital at the moment. Yes, I seem to think it's Ward 16 at the moment are having to listen to Boot Boy Radio. Oh yes, Ward 16, because Kevin has got it on and everyone's listening to this. I'm sure they're loving it. So a big shout out to everyone there in Ward 16, Good Hope Hospital. Hope you get well soon, or hope everything's going well. You know, best of love. One love from us anyway, over at Boot Boy Radio. Anyway, what have we had? Yes, we had the rugby results yesterday. And yes, rugby, Sweet Chariot, was a bit of a song, really, that we always sing when we're at the rugby for the England games. So this goes out to you, lads. And this is the Four Aces, and this is Sweet Chariot.

Red Ash, and that was Carl Bryan. Well, big shout out to Marky J, who's in the chat room now, mate. Hope you're all right. Listening to the tunes of DJ Kaflap on a Sunday morning. And, oh, no, is it morning? Yes, it. Oh, yes, it's still morning at the moment. Yes, we've got another 35 minutes, and then the midday will start, and it all starts happening in midday, yes. What does happen at midday? It means I've only got 1 more hour to do my show, and that means an hour after that, I'll be back on my scooter, yes. All over the place, razzing around the Bewdley area today, I will be. Now, I've got to take my scooter for an MOT next week, and yes, is it going to pass, is it going to fail? Apparently, you have to have indicators these days. Oh well, we'll see what happens there. Anyway, let's carry on. I'm going to play a bit of Rupee Edwards All-Stars, and this is Grandfather Clock.

0: Over the River. Yes, Jovin Juniors. I had like a bit there. I felt like I thought I could hear like dolphins then. He's like, and I thought, you know, I actually looked outside my window to see if I could see anything. But I mean, who looks out your window? You know, I mean, yes, I know I'm in a bit of a woodland at the moment. Do I honestly think a dolphin was going to jump up at the window? I mean, that's what goes through my brain. It's just never right. And what was really funny is as I just started to play that, I was about to comment about the intro was a little bit slow, right? And as I went to talk on the mic, I looked and the cable dropped out the bottom of my microphone. Well, it's all live, it's all on radio, and it's all happening to me. Well, what can I say? It's a Sunday. And I'm really excited about having my breakfast, so I'm getting all carried away with my conversation. Anyway, the next bit of a track I'm going to play you, this is Dice the Boss and Joe's All-Stars. I mean, these are mouthfuls. They are mouthfuls, but great tracks. And this is Gun the Man Down, which, well, they might be doing to me soon, the way it's going.
1: Gun the Man Down! Everyone!

was Johnny Clark, and that was Ain't No Sunshine. Well, yeah, a bit more mellow that was. Maybe a bit too mellow, I don't know. What do you think? Give me your answers on a sticky pad, slap it on your forehead, film it, and send it over to me as soon as you can. And yes, the competition will be drawn next week, and we will give you a Blue Peter badge and pen. Or maybe it's more like a Boot Boy Radio badge and pen. I'm not too sure if we have a Boot Boy badge or we have a pen. Oh no, we definitely have a badge, but I don't know about the pen. Anyway, I'm gabbling. So let's play a bit of Prince Buster for you, and this is a Shanty Town.

Dragon's Buster and Shanty Town. Well, it's all happening at the moment in Ward 16 at Good Oath Hospital. Yes, apparently next to Kevin, his partner in crime, Keith, is now locked on to Boot Boy Radio and is now listening to DJ Caflap on a Sunday. Well, I hope you're getting well soon as well, Keith. I hope everything goes well for you. So this one goes out for you, and this is the Reggae Boys, and this is Walk By Day, Fly By Night.

What a tune, what a tune. That was the Mighty House and that was Judgment Day. Well, Neil and Marcia Hastings are having their village garage sale, that's all I know, and they're blasting the music out and listening. So, all success to everyone in the garage sale. May you sell a lot, buy a lot, or do whatever you want with it. It really doesn't matter as long as you do have a good time and enjoy your garage sale. And this is for you lot out there doing that garage sale, because I don't want you working too hard, because it is a Sunday and it is very warm. So I'm going to play this for you. This is Hopeton Lewis and this is Take It Easy.

bit of Hope to Lewis. No need to worry. And Take It Easy. And that was directed at, yes, Neil and Marcia Hastings, who are having a garage sale as we speak. But all I can say is bye, sell. Bye, sell. Or could be sell. Bye. Or bye, I'm not buying anything. Oh, you don't know. It all could be happening at that garage sale at the village. But it doesn't matter, because I'm going to play a bit of Roy Panton for you. And this is 44.

Roy Panton, that was 44. Well, what can I say? It's brightening up. It's getting warmer and warmer and warmer out there now. We've had some hot times recently. Yes, we've had some probably sleepless nights, I would say. You know, I mean, me and my missus has probably more sleepless nights than me because she has to put up with my snoring. But that's why she throws a sleep app machine on me. And then I'm just but then it's leaking. It could be leaking a bit. So it could be... And this is what she's got all night long. But it doesn't matter any difference because I wake up in the morning and I feel absolutely great. So that's all that matters. As long as you get up in the morning feeling fighting fit, you can fight the world. It makes no difference. Think positive thoughts all the time. Anyway, let's play a bit of Derek and Patsy. And this is Little Brown Girl.

No, not to what the people say. These sounds lead the way. It's the order of the day from your boss DJ, Iking State. Hopped it from the top to the very last drop.

0: King Stitt, and that was King Stitt and the Dynamites, and that was a Fire Corner. Well, I'd like to interrupt this commentary or conversation with just a very small advert from the sponsors of Raw Menswear.
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0: So get yourself down there now and get yourself a t-shirt for the summer, or maybe a woolly jumper for the winter. Big shout out to everyone around the globe listening to Boot Boy Radio.

Yeah, that was the Bleachers. That was Check Him Out. Another great tune for a Sunday. Wow, what am I looking? Let's look out the window. What we got out the window today? Ah, looking through the rectangular window, I've got some trees. Yes, they've got green leaves on them. Yes, it's not autumn yet, so nothing's dropped off. And I can see three Vespa scooters and a barbecue. Oh, let's guess what I'm going to do later on.

0: That was Don Drummond, and that was Scar Town. Well, I want to keep these rolling now for a bit, and this is The Upsetters, and this is Dry Acid.
1: I'm the man that quench your musical thirst from Philly to Post, and on the coast, Upsetter the Boss.

a great tune. That was Ansel Collins and that was High Voltage, and before that was The Upsetters with Dry Acid. Absolutely great tunes. I'm going to keep these going, and this is Prince Buster and this is Too Hot.

great tune, what a great tune. That was Hold Down, that was Kingstonians, and before that was Prince Buster, Too Hot. Let's carry on with these now. Let's play a bit of John Holt, and this is my number one.

tune. That was John Alton. That was my number one. Well, straight over to there, straight over to the gay lads. And this is ABC Rocksteady.

Oh yeah, that was the Gay Lads, and that was ABC Rocksteady. It all sound like a poet, but I didn't really know it. I don't think so. Anyway, well, we'll carry on with the show and stop me rabbiting because I've got 35 minutes left. Yes, you've got 35 minutes of me. Oh, you lucky people out there at the moment listening to DJ Cowflap on Boot Boy Radio. Anyway, let's play this next track, and I do enjoy this next track. It's from Ronald Russell, and it's for all them ladies out there who like to dance about, and everyone who's got them rhythm hips, who, you know, you can't beat a bit of rhythm hips. So get dancing, get skanking, get doing whatever you want to, as long as you got them hips going.

tune, what a tune. Rhythm Hips by Ronald Russell. And that's for all them ladies out there getting on the dance floor with your Rhythm Hips. Anyway, I'm going to play the Charmers, and this is I'm Back.

That was the Charmers, and that was I'm Back. Well, I'm going to carry on spinning these tunes, and we can play some Derek Morgan next. And this is Telephone. Big shout out to everyone listening to Boot Boy Radio around the globe. And a big happy birthday to everyone's birthday that is today.

That was Owen Gray and Sinners Weep. And before that was Bibby and the Astronauts, and that was Rub It Down. I thought I'd better throw that in very quickly, just in case you think, what was he playing? Why didn't he introduce it? Why, when he does eventually say something, it's not worthwhile listening to? Well, yes, it did remind me of my mother a little bit there, that lecture. But, you know, she was a great woman. And from one great woman to another great woman, this one goes out to my missus, my Lulu.

What a great tune, what a great tune. Louie, Toots the Mate Owls. And Mr. Kevin, you are being a naughty boy. Don't you start playing up them nurses there. Well, what can I say? Just, I'll speak to you soon. I'll leave you to it in the capable hands of those lovely people at Good Hope Hospital. And yes, they have probably got their hands full. Big shout out to all the nurses and doctors in Good Hope Hospital, Sutton Coalfield. Big shout out to all the nurses and doctors everywhere in the whole world. Big shout out to everyone else as well.

Yeah, that was Splashdown, the Chris Lloyds. And yes, a big shout out to Sarah, who I don't know if she's buying or selling, I'm not too sure, but Neil and Marcia's neighbour, or neighbour friend, or whoever you are. But all I know, Sarah, you're listening to Boot Boy and you are enjoying it. So carry on enjoying it. You've got a bit more of me, but then you have actually got Neil and Marcia. So I don't know if they're going to broadcast from underneath the table they're selling their produce from, or they're just generally going to be floating in the air doing it. I don't know. But anyway, let's play the Untouchables, and this is Tighten Up. If I don't make sense, it's all because of the tablets. I blame

coin up, and that was the Untouchables. Well, this next track goes out to our newest listeners. Yes, this goes out to Sarah and Keith. You don't know each other and you are miles apart, but it doesn't make any difference. Together you're listening together, so it brings people together, because that's what Boot Boy Radio does, brings people together. So let's play a bit of Jimmy Cliff and let's play Miss Jamaica.

Oh yeah, what a tune that was. Jimmy Cliff, and that was Miss Jamaica, and that went out to Sarah and Keith, our newest listeners. Well, it's come to the end of my show now. It's nearly all over, but it's only just begun. Only just begun to live. Oh no, let's not get carried away. I'm not going to start singing live on radio. I don't think so. Anyway, next up to us, next on is Neil and Marcia Hastings. And stay locked on to them. So they'll be playing for the next hour after me. So and lots of great DJs over the course of this Sunday. I myself will be going out on my scooter and causing mayhem all over the streets of Bewdley. Yes, I'm in sunny Bewdley at the moment, but let's be honest, it's sunny everywhere, isn't it? So I'm going to play out as I start my show with a hootsmon. I hope you've had a pleasant last 2 hours anyway, with some nice gentle blue beat slash boss reggae type of tunes for you lot out there. And a big shout out to Kev, and hope everything goes well in Good Hope. I'm sure it will, because it's a great hospital and great nurses and doctors. Anyway, goodbye. I will actually be back on the airways on Tuesday from 6 o'clock for an hour of punk. You might not like it, you might love it, you might loathe it, but it doesn't make any difference, because I'm playing it anyway. Anyway, I'm gonna finish it off with a hootsmon, and until next week, or Tuesday if you want to lock on. Tutti bye, toodly pip.

Skeggy Reggae from the Suncastle Skegness. Papa Echo 25 to Uniform Bravo from the 11th to the 13th of September 2026. 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rocksteady, early reggae and two-tone favorites. 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

0: Marcia here, and Neil's here as well with
1: Hello.
0: Me. Thank you so much to Cat Flat for the show. As always, brilliant. We started off this hour with Minnie Small, and now we're going to play you Alton Ellis and the Flames.

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I do believe that was one of Neil's favourites, the Kingstonians, yes, and Suffer. You do like that one, don't you? Well, now, this next one is a band with the most delightful name.

0: Lou and the Hollywood Bananas. I believe when we Googled them, they're from Belgium, but I might not be correct on that. Anyway,
1: next, just Google.
0: Next, we've got Delroy Wilson. We do know about him. And this is called Once Upon a Time.

was Delroy Wilson. Now we've got something from the Specials, and this takes me back. I can remember, I think it was like late 70s, early 80s, there's a programme called Rock Goes to College, and the Specials are on, and we didn't have a video player, so my dad let me stay up late, because it was on about 11 o'clock, to watch it. And I'll never forget this. This is just over 6 minutes of pure joy. This is Skinhead Symphony.

skinheads, rude boys, rude girls, to get up on your feet. Put your braces together and your boots on your feet. And give me some of that old rude stomping. Are you ready?

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0: That was Laurel Aitken and Bad Minded Woman. 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
1: Bob.
0: My bit of Bob for the week now.

Marley and the Wailers and Easy Skanking. Now, I've got one of these covers. I'm not a great fan usually of these. I don't mind this one, actually. It's Alton Ellis, his cover of the Paul Anka song, Diana.

was Alternatus and Diana. And now we've got a band from Barcelona. Now, these are called the Kinky Cuckoos. I love the sound of this one. And this is called Something Got a Hold on Me.

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Madness, the Sun and the Rain. If Ray is listening, he had two today, Ray. Madness and specials. Right, that's the end of our hour, unfortunately. So we're going to say goodbye. Keep listening to Boot Boy Radio. Stay tuned for Shell Bell next. And we'll see you next time. See you later. Bye.

0: It's 2 p.m. Sunday afternoon. 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
2: Good morning, good afternoon, and good evening to you all around the world listening to this great Boot Boy Radio. I'm DJ Shell Bell, and I'll be playing my usual pick and mixes, a little bit of this and a little bit of that today. So, big shout out to Marcia and Neil Hastings, who were on before myself. Fantastic as always. And well, what can we say about last night? I'm still buzzing. Come on, England. Yeah, still, I know I'm not drunk now, but this morning we did feel a little bit, whoo. Anyway, I'm going to crack on now with Phyllis Dillon and Rocksteady.

Yeah, and this next one, this just sums up, I think, how we've all been feeling the last few days. I'm not complaining about a bit of sunshine, though, I must admit. But it's Arrow and Hot, Hot, Hot.

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I must admit, we watch the football in our little bar at home. 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

0: 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Three Lions.
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0: Skeggy Reggae from the Suncastle Skeko 25 to Uniform Bravo from the 11th to the 13th of September 2026. 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
1: Yeah, not long now. Two great events. Really looking forward to them with Skeggy Reggae. Get yourself on Facebook and look for Jonathan Firth. And then you'll be able to get your tickets through John. So that'll be at Skegness at the Suncastle in September. Amazing Friday to Sunday weekend. Then we've got Melton Scarfest, which is slowly creeping up to us. Can't wait.

That will be July the 24th. On the Friday will be the pre-party. Then on the 25th is the main day, where we've got The Beat featuring Rankin Jr. There's Two Tone Mafia, Exodus, tribute to Bob Marley, The Moochers, and of course, Boot Boy Radio DJs. We will be there, of course. Anyway, I'm going to crack on now, and I'm going to play on the D-lights and jump around.

Yeah, and next one now is Glenn Adams and I Wanna Hold Your Hand. And this one is just for my 3-year-old granddaughter who's sunning herself in Cyprus at the minute. She knows this one word to word, bless her.

Yeah, my daughter actually FaceTimed me this morning from Cyprus, and I said to Addison, don't forget, get tuned in, listen to Nanny, I'm going to play your song. I'm too busy in and out the pool, that one, I think. Anyway, next up it's Bruce Ruffin and One Big Happy Family.

Yeah, and this next one takes me back to my younger days when I was probably about, I don't know, 13, when we used to go to the community centre discos in the village. It's Martha and the Vandellas and Jimmy Mack.

Yeah, you can't beat the oldies, can you? Good memories. I think it was about the year after that I had my skin. Thought I was the bee's knees. Anyway, I'm going to crack on with Dennis Brown and Money in My Pocket.

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1: Yes, and this, really, I'm looking forward to it. Quite excited. Prince Regent Pub in Great Yarmouth, Boot Boy Radio sponsor, with the amazing Alison, the landlady, and also Boot Boy Radio DJ. So, next weekend, it will be on the Friday. We've got a pre-party there. Then on the Saturday, there will be live entertainment with Scardust, Ziggy, Mr. H, HMS Swagger, and of course, our very own Boot Boy Radio DJ, Marcia 1066, will be singing live there. Amazing voice. And of course, Boot Boy Radio DJs will all be there smashing the tunes out for you all. And then, of course, on Sunday, well, we'll be... Yeah, there is some singers on Sunday, isn't there, Sean?
2: Yeah,
1: there is, yeah. So there was a bit of live entertainment, and of course, DJs will be there, Boot Boy Radio. And of course, it's the World Cup final. Oh, we will be there. Oof. I mean, we'll be in Great Yarmouth, but we'll be actually playing in the final. We'll wait and see. Anyway, next up, we've got Body Snatcher Eddie.

Like I say, next weekend, if you're not up so much, you've got a camper van, you can jump in your camper van, off you go, park up somewhere at Great Yarmouth, and that's the Prince Regent Pub, and it's a free weekend as well. And believe me, it's going to be mind-blowing, it's going to be amazing. And then the weekend after, it's Melton Scarfest. Now, if you've not got your tickets, get yourselves on www.meltonscarfest.co.uk. 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Or just find us on Facebook, happy to answer any questions you've got. So now it's the specials and Rat Race.

tuned in, because after myself, we've got DJ Thorpe. He'll be on 3 till 5, playing his smashing tunes as always. And then DJ Shazza, she's on 5 till 6. So I'm going to carry on now with UB40 and Maybe Tomorrow.

And now my next one, well, this will probably be coming into my last one. So what I will say is big, massive love to you all out. And come on, England! It's got to be said. Come on! This one is the Blues Busters and Soon You'll Be Gone.

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0: Skeggy Reggae from the Suncastle Skegness. 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From the 11th to the 13th of September 2026. 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With top live band performances throughout the weekend. From the Magnificent Exodus, Scartopia, the Regulites, Scardust and Scarburst UK. The fantastic Marcia Hastings 1066, featuring a solo performance from Kelly Foyster, with more announcements to follow. And not forgetting the top vinyl DJs on two sound systems across the three-day weekend, spinning all your favourite ska, rocksteady, early reggae and two-tone favourites. Don't forget to follow our Facebook page, the home of Skeggy Reggae, as well as checking us out on Facebook events for more event details and ticket information.
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1: 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Hope you all enjoyed the first half of my show. We're going to kick this second half off with Big Mountain, Baby, I Love Your Way.

0: 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And you say, play Boot Boy Radio. It really couldn't be simpler.
1: The last track was Get Up, Stand Up by Peter Tosh. Next up, we've got Chuck Ademus and Pliers with She Don't Let Nobody.

0: 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Next up, we've got Musical Youth with Past the Duchy.
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3: Yeah, we're here at Calypso Caribbean Restaurant in Blackburn. We've been here all afternoon, this sunny afternoon in the wharf, by the water. It's been absolutely beautiful with a lovely breeze. I'm in the shade, of course, me and my records, because we're all on vinyl today. There's a lovely bunch sat in the sun in front of me by the water, but I'm just set back a little bit in the shade with a gazebo over me and our records, and it's been such fun. There's been cocktails and delicious food and absolutely reggae vibes, good vibes all round. So we're here for the next hour. I'm going to play you some tunes. We're going to start off the Caribbean way. Those are the waves on the canal. Kev seems to think that's funny.

Lloyd Miller, giving us the vibes that we're all feeling here at the Calypso Caribbean restaurant. It's great to be here. Can I just give a big shout out though to some that unfortunately can't be here, and that's Kevin Turner, who's unfortunately in hospital at the moment. But hi to Kev, he's tuned in from Ward 16. So speedy recovery, Kev. We want you dancing about as you usually do in the garden, seeing photographs of you taking your dog for a walk. I've been missing that, so do hurry up.

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1: Now let me get this straight.

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Shout out to Scored for Life as well, who I think is locked in. I'm just trying to look. I've got my wrong specs on. But here we go. The sun is shining. We're going to do some dancing in the sun, aren't we, guys? Most of them on the phones. We tuned in to Boot Boy Radio, you guys, all on the phones, sat in the sun, drinking cocktails.

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He's been showing us how to dance in this sun. He's been doing it wonderfully. I was hoping to get him to say hello. Arthur, are you going to come here and say hello? You're going to say hello on the radio? 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Let's go with Morgan Heritage and Down by the River.

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There we go. I've got the full record there. Morgan Heritage down by the river. We're going over to some more Calypso now because we are at the Calypso Caribbean restaurant here in Blebburn. Beautiful, beautiful food, beautiful drinks, beautiful environment, great vibes by the waterside. This is the Senators and Kite Moi.

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Come on, guys, you can whine and grind to this. You're really young. You're looking at me all shyly. Yeah, when you're on radio, we're not on TV, nobody can see you. Only me.

We've got Shaggy again. This is featuring Brian and Tony Gold and Sean Paul. Hey, sexy lady. I'm not talking about me, that's for sure. 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

Hey Kev, you wanted a video? 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I'm hoping it's private video and I'll send it to you. 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Okay. 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It's because Dave's telling me to turn the volume up.

0: Fantastic version of Eat Meg from Candyman, the lovely dancehall version. 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
1: I beg you.
0: Rude boy skank.
1: But the massive them not left it.
0: Yeah, we all like a rude boy skank. Especially by the waterside at Caribbean.

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you sleeping? We're not sleeping here at all. Oh, this tune I actually picked up in Kingston, Jamaica when we were there earlier this year. Took me ages to find this record amongst the hundreds of dusty, scratched

that it's time already. Only 10-12 minutes left or so. Following me at 6 o'clock is Big Kevin Little Z, followed by Scott Valai. Andy Kemp is on at 7 o'clock, and he's got Artist of the Show, Winston Fergus, three in a row for Maggie Sparrow. Ooh, apparently you turned 91 this week, wow! Worth celebration, isn't it? Jerry Mulkerin's following Scarred for Life. Down in the and then Rob Duckworth at 11 till 1 in the morning, ending this Sunday evening. We've had a fabulous time here at Calypso. It's been a wonderful day. Aren't these summer days just so good? Summer breeze. Song about that, isn't there?

Work all day. Oh, so some very big show, eh? This is work all day, which is what we don't want to do. It's Sunday, so we don't have to. Oh, Dave's got his eyes closed to this, he's checking in the sound. Praying to the heavens or something. He might get in some yoga stances if we're not careful.

Got to be a rewind from the T.O.P. for real to Sister Shaz and the crew. Become yourself dear every time, you know. Enough respect to each and every one. Yeah, one more time from the T.O.P.

Super tune there from Barry Biggs. Work all day, Kev. That one's for you. Take heed, slow down, rest, enjoy your life.

Even as what he does best, she's royal. Absolutely fabulous tune. Thank you guys for tuning in. It's been an absolute joy playing these tunes for here from the Calypso Caribbean restaurant in Blackburn. If you're around this way, you must call in. It's absolutely, the vibes are brilliant. Yeah, give us a shout if you come in. I'll come and set up again just for you and just let us know. I'm gonna finish now. Thank you for joining us. 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
1: And a very good afternoon.
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1: Hiya guys, how you all doing?
0: Hope you're all fine and well.
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0: And whatever you're doing, guys, thank you for joining us. Hope you're enjoying the weather.
1: And you're not too hot and sticky.
0: Yeah. And hope that you enjoy the tunes that we're going to play for you tonight.
1: Yes. And I hope you all had a good weekend and you're not too hot, but it's Monday tomorrow and it's back to work, guys.
0: Ooh.
1: But only 5 days and you've got another weekend.
0: Yay.
1: Yeah. Right, big thanks to Shazza there for that last hour. And any of you that know Shazza or follow Shazza, you'll know she was out live today. So, yes.
0: I think everyone in the Facebook Live is feeling a little bit hot, hot, hot.
1: Yeah. Right, let's play some music, Z.
0: Let's play you guys some tunes. This is Bad Manners and King Scarfar.
2: In the cut! I said in the cut of King Scarfar!

0: everyone. That was Bad Manners and King Scarfall.
1: King Scarfall. Well, a big shout out to Andy Scarf for Life Kemp and his good wife Suzanne. They are listening in the garden. Well, I'm looking out the window and I can't see them. Oh, no. Not their garden.
0: No,
1: their garden.
0: My garden is nice and peaceful.
1: Is it?
0: Yes.
1: But don't forget to stay tuned, guys. It's coming up straight after us at 7 o'clock. We'll be Andy Scarred for Life with Jamming the Grooves. And like I did say a little while ago, big thanks to Shazza there for the last hour. But for another 40 minutes, you've got to put up with us. No, 50 minutes. 50 minutes you've got to put up with us.
0: Oh, but they love it.
1: They do love us.
0: Yes.
1: Right, but what we're going to do, we're going to play a tune like this.
0: We're going to have some Bob Marley.
1: Yes.
0: With Soul Shakedown
1: Party.
0: Here we go, everyone.

0: There we go, a bit of Bob Marley.
1: Soul Shakedown Party.
0: Right. Oh, I'm going to give you peoples some Desmond Dekker.
1: Oh, are you?
0: Mm-hmm.
1: With what?
0: Really got soul.
1: Has he?
0: Mm-hmm.
1: Are you sure?
0: Yep.
1: Okay.

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0: 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The fantastic Marcia Hastings 1066, featuring a solo performance from Kelly Foyster, with more announcements to follow. And not forgetting the top vinyl DJs on two sound systems across the three-day weekend, spinning all your favourite ska, rocksteady, early reggae and two-tone favourites. 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
1: There we go.
2: How about that then?
1: Yeah, right.
2: Have a little look for that, guys. Skeggy Reggae in September. We're booked up, ain't we, Z?
1: I think we is.
2: We is. I've already put my deposit down.
1: We have.
2: We'll be there spinning a few tunes, guys. Come and see us.
1: We will.
2: That's going to be a fantastic weekend. As with all the other ones, I will play you a jingle a little bit later on, but Melton Scarfest up there in Melton Mowbray. Have a little look for that on Facebook, guys. And, of course, the Headstock Music Weekenders. We done one in February at Sells. They got one in Devon. They got them all over the place. Go and check them out. Facebook. Headstock Music Weekenders. Right, what are we going to go with now, Z?
1: Right, I'm going to give peeps some more music. This is John Holt and Let Your Love Flow.

0: There we go, everyone. That was John Holt.
1: Let your love flow. Oh, flow.
0: If anyone's on holiday, hope you're having a wonderful time.
1: Hear that?
0: Yeah.
1: That's the kettle.
0: Cup of tea.
1: Making your cup of tea.
0: Cup of tea, guys.
1: There you go. There you go. Right, very good evening to Facebook. I can't see one, but Andy Sky for Life Kent, who's going to be coming up next. We've got Marky Mott. We've got Paul Mallett. We've got Paul Sarney and Janet. And everyone else that's there, welcome along. And Marky Mott's just asked me for a song, and I will play that very shortly. But before that, we're going to do a bit more Bob Marley.
0: Oh, we are.
1: Go on, then.
0: We're going to have Bob Marley and the Wailers.
1: Yeah.
0: Satisfy my soul.
1: Can you wait until after the show?
0: Seriously.

0: Guys, I'd like to welcome Kaylee Jane from the Mother and Daughter Show. Once a month on a Saturday at 6 o'clock. If you were listening last night, you would have heard it.
1: Well, come and join us and listen to us, Mother and Daughter.
0: It was yesterday, darling.
1: I know.
0: The next one is in 4 weeks' time.

0: There we go. That was Bob Marley and the Wailers.
1: Satisfy My Soul.
0: It was.
1: I beat you to it.
0: It was Satisfy My Soul.
1: There you go. Right. Let's play some more. What are you doing?
0: I didn't do a thing.
1: Put that guitar down.
0: Yes.
1: You naughty boy.
0: I'm going to give everyone some Cornel Campbell.
1: Are you?
0: Mm-hmm.
1: Yeah. The Soul Rebel.

0: There we go, Cornell Campbell.
1: Always a rebel, a soul rebel. What a rebel he is, see.
0: That was a nice tune.
1: It was, guys. Guys, you might have noticed we're doing a bit of like smooth and easy to get you into the mood first. But don't worry, we've got a bit of Northern Soul coming up. And then we've got a bit of ska. But first, we're going to have a bit of Johnny Clark.
0: And Easy Skankin'.

0: There we go, Johnny Clark. Easy Skanking.
1: Right up next, guys, we've got a bit of King Stitt.
0: Scarring West.

0: There we go, King Stitan, Scarring West.
1: Indeed. Right, guys, while this next song's on, go and get your flary trousers on and your talcum powder out. Because coming up,
0: we've got some Northern Soul.
1: But before that, we've got a bit of Toots and the Maytals.
0: And Reggae Got Soul.

0: There we go. That was the great Toots and the Maytals with Reggae's Got Soul.
1: Yeah, guys, just quickly, I just had to dash out into the garden. My umbrella was doing the off.
0: It was.
1: And I nearly paraglided down to Paul Sarney's house. Since they come back, we've got a show to finish. I said, I'm trying. Oh, the brolly, dear. It was off, guys.
0: It was a going.
1: And it ain't a little one, neither.
0: Uh-uh.
1: Oh, I nearly took off, but there you go. I'm back.
0: You're back.
1: Right, so you might have to look at your pads, because I can't see all the writing on here, but we've got a bit of Irma Thomas.
0: Oh, hang on a minute, guys. With...
1: What are you trying to do?
0: Scarring West.
1: No, it's not. Thomas, what are you trying to do?
0: Oh, it is that as
1: well. What are you trying to do? That's the question.
0: I haven't got a clue. Anyway, guys.
1: Get your talcum powder out.
0: Let's go with that.

0: There we go, everyone.
1: Judy Street. Yeah. And what? Oh, did you enjoy that? Did you enjoy that, Zoe?
0: I did enjoy that. Have we got some more?
1: Yeah, should we have another Northern Soul one?
0: Yes, let's go for it.
1: Let's have a bit of Frank Wilson.
0: Do I love you?
1: I know you love me.

0: There we go, everyone.
1: There you go, guys. A bit of Frank Wilson and Do I Love You? And then D. Clark, That's My Girl. I just realised I'm not talking to the microphones then.
0: Let's talk to this microphone.
1: Right, guys, we've only got about 9 minutes left, so I'm just going to run through a few Scar songs for you. We're going to start off with a bit of Specials.
0: And simmer down.

0: Okay, guys, it's almost that time.
1: We've got to say bye-bye to you all.
0: Won't be long. We've got to have one more song.
1: Yep.
0: But, yeah, until then, we will catch you on Tuesday at 8 o'clock, won't we, Z?
1: 8 till 10, guys. Yeah. Come and join us.
0: Definitely. Right, thanks for tuning in, guys. Stay tuned. Andy Sky for Life Kemp with Jamming the Grooves up next. But what are we going to play them out with, Z?
1: We're going to play you all a nice tune. This is our play-out song. This is Scales.
0: Yep.
1: Yeah.
0: Scaros, Scales.
1: Scaros. Do the Scar.
0: Here we go.
1: Goodbye, everyone.

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0: Yeah, very good evening and welcome to Jamming the Grooves with me, Scarf for Life. A few technical hitches before we start. It's got to be the hot weather. It's definitely the hot weather. And I think we've got things sorted now, hopefully. But it's such a busy, busy show. And we have Suzanne in the studio with us.
1: Good afternoon, everyone.
0: Suzanne with her brand new microphone, her personal own microphone. And it seems to be working.
1: That's good.
0: With a few glitches here and there. We'll get there.
1: My glitches.
0: We've got an absolute packed show for you tonight. Good morning, good afternoon, good evening, wherever you are around the world. Thank you for joining us this Sunday here on Boot Boy Radio. We have got an amazing artist of the show for this evening. It is the fantastic Winston Sugarcane Fergus. And we've got not only some tracks that have been released quite a while, we've also got some brand new tracks as well. I'm also going to tell you about his new album. I'm going to tell you about all the new tracks, where you can get them from, and then a little bit of history about the amazing man himself. That's all coming up later in the show. Plus, our three in a row is dedicated to Mighty Sparrow, who this week turned 91 years old. How amazing is that? You know this, Jamming the Grooves, it's your ecliptic mix on a Sunday evening of reggae, ska, soca, calypso and northern soul. A great show, a packed show, loads of shout outs to do as well. But as you know, for the first 50 shows, our first song will always be Bob Marley. This is show 43. We've got 7 shows left before the 50, and we're going to have a proper party on that 50th show. But this is Bob Marley and the brilliant Curfew. Enjoy.

Fantastic, Bob Marley there, and Curfew. And you know what? It's such a busy show. We forgot to say thank you to Shazza, Big Kev, and Lil Z for the last 2 hours. Absolutely brilliant. Two fantastic shows. I swear that the two shows before me just get better and better and better. And of course, Shazza was live as well, and it was absolutely fantastic. Some great tunes from Big Kevin, Little Z, and I think they're back Tuesday night on Boot Boy at 8 o'clock, I do believe, 8 till 10. So why not tune in to them on Tuesday? So our artist of the show is Winston Fergus, Winston Sugarcane Fergus. And most of you might remember him as the lead singer of the Equators. And he's been singer-songwriter since 1976, started with the Sunset Band, and many bands along the way. We've got some great tunes coming up. He even sung with Ken Booth, John Holt, Dennis Brown, all the greats, and we are absolutely privileged to have him on our show today. Absolutely privileged. Six tracks from him. I'm going to stop talking, but this one is from the album Love Fire Burning. It's called Fortune of Zion. I give you Winston Sugarcane Fergus.

0: now. Yeah, the great tunes. Zion, oh Zion. Winston Sugarcane Zion, Fergus. Oh Zion. Five more tracks over the next 2 hours from the man himself. And we're going to hear from one of our sponsors.
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0: And we, before we play our next tune, we want to send all our best wishes to a long listener of the show, Kevin Turner, who's currently in hospital. And we'd like to wish you all our best, Kev. I know that Suzanne would like to have a couple of words as well.
2: Hello, Kev. Get well soon. And dance secretly while you're in there.
0: Yes, yes. Very, very secretly while you're in there, Kev. But get well soon. Big shout going out to Myrna Garner. Always listens to the show. And Kev would like to know how you are, Myrna. Well, Kev, she's absolutely fine. Had a lovely dinner this evening, and she is all good. Big shouts going up to Oldham, to Ainsley and Eileen. Thank you so much. And sending blessings to you as well. Hope you're good. More shout-outs to do, more tracks to play. And in fact, this one was a track that we played the week before last. And talking about the week before last, must say a big shout to Chris P for covering my show. And while I was unwell, really, really appreciate you, Chris. Thank you so much. We look forward to seeing you soon. Elizabeth Archer and the Equators, of course, on backing vocals. Winston Fergus himself. This is Feel Like Making Love. What a tune.

Yeah, big shout going out to Nora Savinsky. Thank you for listening. I hope you're well. Big shout going out to James Martin as well. Thank you for joining us this evening. Also want to wish our dear, dear friend down in Marseille, Christophe Delphine, DJ Tito 007 himself, a very happy birthday from me and Suzanne. It's time for our first Soca tune here on Jamming the Grooves. Impulse from 2005. Shudder Jumbie. Enjoy.

Yeah, so good to hear from everyone tonight as well. Nora, glad you're well. Thank you for the kind words. And yes, as you guys know, I wasn't very well last week. And I kind of went to the cinema, came out, and sprained my ankle pretty bad. And I was in a special boot, shall we say, a very, very big boot. And at the same time, I went into hospital as well. But yeah, we've got some tests coming through in a couple of weeks. We're keeping our fingers crossed. But apart from that, we are all well. And still got plenty of great music to come. Still, don't forget, we've got our artist of the show, the fantastic Winston Sugarcane Fergus. More tracks from him coming up later, and some more information about the good man himself as well. That's all coming up. Plus our three in a row celebrating the 91st birthday of the Mighty Sparrow.

We've got our track from a regularised in the second half of the show, but it's time for our first Northern Soul tune. This is the Tamangos, and I really love you.

Hey, this is me, Chris P, just popping my head round the studio door to see my good friend, DJ Scarred for Life. Hope you're enjoying his show. I certainly am. Don't forget, check out my show, The Boss DJ Show, on Thursday nights from 6 p.m. till 8 p.m. I'll leave you now in the capable hands of Mr. DJ Scarred for Life.

0: Yeah, the fantastic Roland Alfonso and the Scatterlights. And a bit of tear up. Yeah, we just had a message from Ainsley and Eileen up there in Oldham. They've just tuned in. Thank you so much, guys. Sending blessings to both of you. And you know what we mean. And we just had a message from Myrna. Now, this is why I love doing the show, because all our listeners get to know each other and, you know, we've never met, but get to know each other over the airwaves. And, well, I'll leave Sue to tell you all about it.
1: Well, Kevin, the mum's just rang me and she said she's sorry to hear that you're in hospital, and she sends her love and get well soon.
0: There you are, Kev, from the lovely Myrna herself. That's so nice, isn't it? We're all together. We're one big family, and we still got some great music to come. Talking of great music, our second track from our artist of the show, and we can't wait. Winston Sugarcane Fergus. This one's called Oh Father.

0: Yes, a very good evening to Kathleen King.
1: For my child. Yeah.
0: Another part of our Boot Boy family.
1: Oh, Jah, be merciful unto us.
0: Thanks for joining us.

0: say.
1: The brilliant Winston Fergus there with Oh Father. And lots more to come from Winston later in the show. Fantastic artist, fantastic songwriter. And I'm going to tell you a bit more about the albums coming out and the songs, where you can get them from. We're going to do that later in the show. But we're in for a little treat now, because we've got two songs coming up, okay? They're brand spanking new songs, never been played. And from one of them is a dear friend of ours up in Coventry, a great DJ, a great guy, Paul E. Brain. Now, he's written a song and produced a song. That's going to be our next one. It's called Oh Becky Boo. Now, I'm sure it's probably going to be about a certain Bex.
2: That sounds really cute.
1: It is. He's such a lovely
2: Looking
1: guy.
2: Looking forward to hearing that one.
1: So we're going to play that. We're going to play our sponsor. And then we've got straight in with a tune from one of our big family members here at Boo Boy Radio, Irie White. It's a song that he's written and produced. And we're going to play that as well. First, we're going to play our sponsor.
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0: what did you think of that? Do you know what? I was just going to go straight on to our next song. Paul, I don't know what to say, honestly. The amount of love that song's getting in all the
1: In the
0: chat
1: chat room,
0: rooms.
1: yeah, that is absolutely brilliant. I love that.
0: Paul, what a fantastic tune. Thank you so much for sharing it with Jamming the Grooves here at Boot Boy Radio. We really appreciate it, and we look forward to getting up to Coventry and seeing you and Bex very, very soon. So this next track is written and produced by the fantastic Irie White, and I'm just trying to find, it's actually called, I was writing it down here, Ashigi, Ashigi, I think that's how you pronounce it, Ashigi,
1: Shiggy.
0: Ashigi,
1: Yeah, Shiggy.
0: yeah, that's how we
1: Shiggy,
0: pronounce it, and
1: Shiggy.
0: it's a
1: Shiggy,
0: brand spanking new tune, and
1: Shiggy.
0: we're going to hear from Clement, and then we're going to play this one called Rub Up On Me.
2: Shady boy, marry cheese must go between. Marry king, shady queen must go between. Leave all the jugs alone. Leave all the jugs alone. From your device, I don't know it's Clementary, and you're listening to DJ Scatty for Life. Check it. Ah.

Yeah, Winston Fergus is in the house. Listening into the show. And sharing the show. Thank you so much.

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Every Sunday, 7 till 9, with your Sunday vibes. Coming up at 9 o'clock, we've got Jerry Mel Cummings and his vinyl choice. Brilliant show. After him at 11 pm, Phil Duckworth. And here's Rocksteady Tonight, another great show taking you through till midnight. And that's your evening here on Boot Boy Radio. More to come from Winston Sugarcane Regus. And our three in a row.

two brand new tracks there on Jamming the Grooves. I hope you enjoyed both of them. Aishigi, I think it's Aishigi. I'm sure that's how you pronounce it. I know Irie will message me and tell me himself, but I think that's what it's called. Rub Up on Me. And before that, Poor Lee Brain. What a great tune that was as well. Bex Boo, fantastic. Brand new music only here. Let's play our second soca tune of the evening. And this is Merchant Are Coming Too.

Yeah, big shout, Big Daddy Bry's in the house. I hope you, Michelle, and Tiff are all well. Great to see you in here.

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2: 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And make sure you get your tickets for next weekend for the Prince Regent at Great Yarmouth. It's the Boot Boy Radio weekend today, and we're going to be there, and we're going to tell you more about that in the second half of the show. 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
3: 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I'm sure nice.

0: wicked.
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0: Believe me. All the dirty out and bad my people.
1: Winston Regas is in the show. And he's messaging me up. Loving the tune. The brilliant Clement Irie. Time is not on our side today. Wow, it's 5-2. We're going to try and squeeze in another one from the amazing artist of the show. That is Winston Sugarcane Fergus. This one is Picture That on the Wall.
0: Yeah.
1: Turn your speakers up. Turn your bass up. Play.

0: three more in the next hour from our artist of the show, the fantastic Winston Sugarcane Fergus. And what a three we've already had this hour. Three fantastic tunes. We're going to tell you more about Winston as well later on in the show, and all about his new album, what you can expect, where you can download his music. And we will be telling you later in the year where you'll be able to see him live as well. It's time for our three in a row. It's dead on 8 o'clock here in the UK. And we're doing this special three in a row for a man that turned 91 years old this week. The amazing, mighty Sparrow. An absolute legend in our music industry. And we absolutely love him on this show. Probably play him every week. And we're still going to play his music as well. Happy 91st birthday to you, sir. And here's your three in a row.
1: Three in a row with DJ Scarred for Life.

0: sweet. A very, very happy 91st birthday to that man they call Mighty Sparrow. Starting with How You Jamming, then Lego Mystique, and of course the brilliant Saltfish.
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0: And you can find myself and Suzanne next weekend at the Prince Regent. Of course, it's the Ska and Reggae Summer Weekend of 2026 from Friday the 17th to Sunday the 19th of July. And guess what? It's free entry. That's right. It's absolutely free. And if it's anything like last weekend last year, it's going to be absolutely superb. You'll get to meet all the Boot Boy Radio DJs. And our boss himself, Jeff Longbar, will be there as well. And we've got live acts over the whole weekend. HMS Swagger, Mr. H, Ziggy. We've got Scardust. We've got Chasing Roots. We've got Marcia Hastings, 1066. She's going to be there as well. One of our very own Boot Boy Radio DJs. And we've also got Lily Ayres. Plus much, much more. There's going to be street food there. And plenty of great drinks behind the bar. Alison will give you a fantastic welcome. And why not come and join us next weekend at the Prince Regent Great Yarmouth NR32AJ. It's going to be a fantastic weekend of music, drink and dance and food. What else could you want? And it's absolutely free. Well, you might have to pay for your food and your drink, but the entertainment's free and we're going to be there. And we'll be, it's vinyls as well, so we'll be taking our records up there and playing them as well. Some fantastic DJs over the weekend. You don't want to miss it. Back to our artist of the show now, the fantastic Winston Sugarcane Fergus. This one is Feeling So Irie. We are today, but very hot in this studio.

Brilliant, Winston Fergus. Feeling so Irie. Oh, I love that tune. And if you are interested in downloading some of Winston's music, you can go to Bandcamp, Spotify, iTunes, TuneCore, and of course Shazam as well. You can also visit YouTube, and the web address is www.planet-rasta.co.uk. You can also find Winston on TikTok, Facebook, and all your social medias, with a brand new album coming out called Be Strong Rasta. That's going to be out very soon. And if you follow Winston, you'll be able to be the first to find out when that's going to be available. And I'm sure Winston will send us

Right, we're having a few technical errors. Oh, there we are. We're back in business. A few technical errors in the studio. It's so hot in here. And whenever it's hot, we have a few issues. So anyway, we're back on track. We're back on track. That's what it's all about. And like I said, if you do want to get hold of Winston's new album, that's where to go. And we're playing tracks from Love, Fire, Burning. We're going to play another couple of tunes later on. Talking about new music, and you know how much I love to play new music. This is a track from another British artist, reggae artist. Fantastic. We played this about a month ago, and I want to play it again. And this is the fabulous Leroy Wilson, and it's called Rocket in a Style. Enjoy.

0: Oh, the fabulous Leroy Wilson. Rocking a style. How brilliant is that? More new music here on Jamming the Grooves. Even with our technical issues. Oh, music to make you dance on a Sunday. And as you know, last Sunday, our very own Brute Boy Radio DJ Chris P stood in for me, covered my show, and what a great job he did as well. I had some great feedback from that as well. He's currently ironing and listening to the show while he's on holiday. Chris, thank you so much. And we're so looking forward to meeting up with you very soon. I'm in the bar,
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0: Yeah, big favorite of most of us in the chat room today. Definitely our good friend Mark Pichon, Biscarman. He does like that one. He does like that one. And so does Kathleen King. And I know Big Daddy Bry. Everyone in the chat room, thank you so much. What a tune. Jackie Opal, You're Too Bad. We're going to play a tune now from a band from Birmingham. And it's from their album Roots Reboots, released last year. Fantastic. If you get a chance to get a copy, just head over to theregulites.com to get yours. Roots Reboots. This next track is from the album. They played at my event this year, Vic Stomp, and had the crowd absolutely going wild. Fantastic band. Make sure you go out and see them live.
1: This is Sugar.

Yes, The Regulights, and Who Knows, from the album Roots Reboots. And make sure if you get the chance, go and see this band live. They are absolutely amazing. We haven't had any Northern Soul for a while. We're running out of time. Half an hour of show to go. It goes so quickly. It really does. Let's have a bit of, in fact, I'll tell you what we'll do. Let's play a soca song first. We're going to play a bit of Lord Nelson, La La. And straight after that, we're going to do a bit of Morris Chestnut.

your sounds for your Sunday evening with me, Scott for Life, only on Boot Boy Radio. It's Gem in the Grooves in a very, very, very hot studio. Lord Nelson. We have two more tracks from our artist of the show. The brilliant Winston Regis. Before we head to our next track, we're going to play this one, as we haven't played any Northern Soul for about 40 minutes. Wow, this is Maurice Chestnut and Too Darn Soulful. Those of you who know this, from Wigan Casino.

Oh, this takes us back to last night. I took the wonderful Suzanne to go and see the Drifters live. And what a night it was. A night of soul music and dancing. Oh, it was absolutely fabulous. But we're jamming the grooves tonight, and we have a brilliant artist of the show, Winston Regas. And what we're going to do is tell you a little bit more about Winston, because not only was he the lead singer for the Equators, he was also the lead singer with a band called Basement 5, who went on to become, that's it, Big Audio Dynamite. How brilliant is that? And he's played with some amazing people, sung with Ken Booth, John Holt, on stage with Dennis Brown as well. Oh, the man's just been an absolute legend, a fantastic singer-songwriter, an absolute privilege to have his music on our show today. And we thank Winston so much. And in fact, Winston sent us so much music, we're going to do two shows. So in a couple of weeks' time, Winston will be our artist of the show, and we'll be playing some more music from his great albums and his great work as well. I hope everyone that's listening to the show today, wherever you are around the world, have enjoyed Winston's tunes. I know I certainly have. I can't get enough of them, and that's why we're going to play another one now. This is At a Party, Party Time.

Well, Winston. Hey, everyone in the Boot Boy Radio chat is loving this tune. And we're loving it in the studio as well.

Coming up to 8:45. We're going to try and get one more in from Winston. We've got to get one more in from Winston because his tracks are absolutely amazing from the album Love Fire Burning. And don't forget, Be Strong, the new album coming out soon. We're going to tell you all about that as well when I do our next show with Winston Regus, the man himself. Oh, I've enjoyed his music so much, and it's been an honour to play his music on Jamming the Grooves. Right, not long to go now. 9:00 coming up. The fantastic Jeremy Cummings with his vinyl choice. He'll take you through to 11:00 with his great show. And then, of course, the brilliant Phil Duckworth from 11 till 12 with his Rocksteady Tonight, which is going to take you through till midnight. Two fantastic shows here on Boot Boy Radio. No need to go anywhere else this evening. Plenty of great vibes coming up. And don't forget, next week, next Sunday, my show will be a recorded show. I'm going to record a show for you for next Sunday. That's because I'm going to be in Yarmouth for the big weekend up at Prince Regent. So a recorded show, but it will be a new show. It will just be pre-recorded for you. But I hope you're going to listen to that. It's going to be a great show. Dave Barker, who we met last year at Skarmouth. What a lovely guy. And this is Lee Scratch Perry reduction of Prisoner of Love.

the brilliant Dave Barker. Getting loads and loads of messages about the last tune I played from Winston Sugarcane Fergus himself. A track called At a Party, Party Time. It is from the fantastic album Love Fire Burning. It's a great album and you can get that. It's available on Bandcamp. So if you go to Bandcamp, search that in your socials or on Google, you will be able to download a copy of that album or buy that album. It is great. And we've got another track coming up later in the show. We've got 12 minutes of the show left. I know, it is so mad. It goes so quickly on a Sunday. But I hope you've enjoyed the tunes. This is the Gay Lads. It's Reverbit.

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0: the brilliant Scatterlight sang Guns of Navarone. Well, we have come to the end of the show. It's very sad. I'm always sad to finish the show. But we have got a pre-recorded show for next Sunday for you, which I'll record in the week. And we are, again, we're away at the Prince Regent of Great Yarmouth. If you can get down, please do come and join us for a whole weekend of DJs, live music, street food, and a great time. It's going to be fantastic.
1: Looking forward to it.
0: Yeah.
1: It's going to be good.
0: We go every year. It's a brilliant time. If the weather's
1: always
0: good as well.
1: Always a great weekend.
0: It is always a great weekend. Alison, Jeff, Vinny, Martin, and everyone that's involved behind the scenes always put a great show on. All the live acts as well. All our DJs that are going to be there performing as well. It's going to be an absolutely cracking show. And to you, the listener, thank you so much for listening into my show every Sunday, 7 till 9, Jamming the Grooves. It's really, really appreciated. Thank you so, so much. And from this very, very, very hot studio, we're going to leave you with our last track from the amazing Winston Sugarcane Regus. And I've loved every track we've played, but we have so many. We're going to do another one in a few weeks' time. And Winston will be our artist of the show as well. And I know Winston and his lovely wife are listening to the show. I hope you've enjoyed the show. I hope you've enjoyed the tracks that we've played as well. And we look forward to playing some more tracks very, very soon. And we're going to leave you with this one. It's called I'm Coming Home Soon. Wherever you are, whatever you're doing, take great care of yourselves. And always remember, there's someone out there that loves you. And to Kev Turner in hospital, please get well very, very soon. Take care for now. I'll be back in 2 weeks' time. One love.

0: for Jamaican Supreme. Are you ready to nice up the dance? One love, jump down.
1: Yeah, welcome. Is it hot enough out there for you? And I guess everybody's happy after the football. So we're going to have a sweltering sunshine reggae party for ourselves with this vinyl choice selection on a Boot Boy Radio. Do enjoy.

Well, the sun, it may be lowering here now in the west, and luckily there's a light breeze ready to help us all stay cool, because it is hot enough out there, isn't it, you know? So nice to open the show with three meaningful, balmy titles there, because you think for yourself, we had to help somebody, and Deep Within Me, all from Mango Wood, Callous Caviar and Scaracha there with, of course, the Madrid Crew. Then we had tunes from the Swiss Mountain Tops, didn't we? And then finally from Kingston's latest Splashes, all recorded there in Top Gong Studios last year. And I guess the tunes, well, I hope they help those that stayed up late watching the teams get into the semi-finals. I guess the World Cup has got the four teams that it wanted in there, you know, but it was a late night for those that were out there watching it. Maybe your hangover is still a bit banging, but there you go. That's the way it is, and that's the crack. And what we're going to do, we're going to stay on side now, because I've got four more from the Box Boys crate, and these will go out to the Mixcloud likers, to Marion Pecos, Stephen O'Connell and Matatoshi Nagoya. Right, kick it off. First was Ratatouille.

Plenty of ice creams around, I guess, you know, but it may be a bit too hot really to bounce up and jump around. But I hope you've enough fans around you ready to tap the old fingers, because we had some boots on the terrace in that compilation. And that's all, of course, to keep this old World Cup fever going. And then we had the LA Agrolites there in second spot, chanting direct from their own super atomic song sheet there that released last month. Very good indeed. And behind them, the offbeat Bochum crew, the Ratatouille. Of course, they're pleasing the crowd in first place there. While later on, as I say, heard from that Bim Scala Bim there, step right up to me, as it was, all led by Dan Patel, the eight-piece Boston ensemble. Of course, the Too Many Crooks. Who can I look forward to seeing? Actually, next weekend, I hope the weather stays dry. It's all taking place on Brighton Beach at a Scarish festival there, so very much looking forward to that. And, of course, they'll have nowhere to run, because that's like their tune there, as they're a top bill slice at that festival there. Right, I want to send some usual greetings out to the Master Teams and to Terry Lance Nolsey. Nice to meet you yesterday at the fantastic Galway United beat Sligo Rovers 3-2 in the Beer Stadium. Great game altogether. And then Donald Duke Reid, and it's all for your continued valuable Mixed Cloud subscribing support. Much appreciated, gents. And if you've just tuned in, you're locked into the Vinyl Choice Sound System here on the Boot Boy Radio on a Sunday night. Where have you been? Right, hands up now. Who's coming with me on this journey?

0: Well, I hope them tunes are hot enough for you. We had two original takes and two covers and playing some international diversity that tab there. We had the AKA's Syndicates and their original recording of Hands Up, and that announced their own momentous arrival back then. And they were followed on by Clive Hunt's Lizard, Supping Up the Milk and Honey, always a classic Trojan Blast from 76. And next up, we had the London-born Jamaican kid, Dan Eye, covering Robert Parker's Number One from 65, featuring Ernest Wrangling on guitar. And back by the jump with the Joey Band, and then to land right back in our channels, Dr. Ringding prescribed some musical medicine to heal the shame and scandal in the family, and that was all coming from a German studio.
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0: UK. You know, I don't want to upset me pals across the pond there, but you know, Harry and Sabella's, you know, they may not get the universal support this side of the drink, but, you know, Harry has a Connemara connection and a local pub there in Letterfrack, Veldens. Well, they're bound to cheer. And, you know, I used to work with the cousins, Liz and Yvonne, traditional musicians, fantastic they are. And my old dog, Kiki, you know, is from their family. So, yeah, bit of a connection there. Anyway, I want to give a shout-out to the General, Chris Mart, who's 45. He is loving the ska and the reggae. And to the Kilgrave's rude boy, Lord Brown himself, Phillips Baker and Jar over to our base, because we'll hear more from him later on the show. Now, we're going to step right back into time to recall some of the legendary sounds, the Ghetto Living, the Mighty Diamonds.

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1: Well, I've got to keep my fingers crossed now that those tunes are accepted, because while I'm tiptoeing through those Mixed Lords gate there without a search, for there was multiple copyrights because of two from the same Trojan box there, at the Mighty Diamonds and the Ghetto Living and the Velvet Shadows, Babylon, a Fall Down, all sandwiched, the Devon and the Tartans Fun, a retro triple deck mix here on the Vinyl Choice Sunday night slot on the Boot Boy Radio. And thanks to you for letting me right into your bins and the buds this evening.
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1: Well, that hijig event, you know, it's only just around the corner, so I hope you got your tickets all nice, safe and sound now in the old, on top of the shelf, wherever you want to keep them anyway, back pocket, you know, and yeah, enjoy that. Sure, it's the summertime. Lots of outdoor gigs going on, don't there? So I want to send some high respects out to all the certified members of the Preservation Society of Scratch Records, and that includes Bill Miller, to the French Modernista, to the Rude Boy, Liam Cole, Bob Bow, DJ SSP and Dice Foot. Right, now, here's me pal, Jar Bass, and here's with his fantastic avatar setup.

apologies now for interrupting your own chill-out zone there as we're playing some nice and easy paces, all supping up the heat with some cool ices and all tailor-made offerings there from County Kerry's Avatar at the top. That crew on are in Pablo with Jar Bass in control, and they were tailgated by Dave Hilliard's Pioneer and Jackpot, his own version there, alongside the Rocksteady Seven on that Big Up Home for Dinner explosion last year. What a mighty Apple Gabriel will soften the tone, didn't he, with an expressive statement that, well, music is the most high, always an Israel vibration cut lifted off his Teach Them Right album. And then to fade all 16, rub shoulders with some concrete rockers to cooperate and stay mellow on Channel 4's Waggle Dance Studio in Bristol last summer. I want to send big ups to the listeners, to Rowan Up, to DJ Efner, Shoni Andreas, Barry Sticks Duffy, Sissy Magnus and Frederick in Sweden, Charlie Farley, Framer Gareth and the Little Fairies, Woody and Adia all in the house. Right, thanks for getting in touch. Right, now, let's get real, because I've got some Modern House digital productions all lined up on the scene for you. And let's kick it all off with, well, Little Britain, Dreadzone.

0: three modern thumping sounds there for you with Kingston's late star as a lineage dubbing up the talk, and they're all lifted off of the superb debut wax there titled Rebel Daughter, and it's only just out now on the shelves. And shadowing behind, we had the new social media pals here, Amiga Namula, the duo playing the Freedom Fighter direct from their fresh Let It Glow album that's creating massive big waves on the scene. While right back at the top, well, Dre's Home, well, they reacted with their own Little Britain to begin the big dub adventure style indeed.
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0: Boat Boy Radio. I want to send love and peace out to me 103s, to Poesy, Yaya, Alexa, and my boys Tommy and Max, plus respects to all the Rude Girls out there, the Princess Sally, to Davis, Julia, Carol MCD, and Julie in Germany, Tammy Biggs, and Lorna and Camilla, they're in the house. Right, okay, let's keep doing it all up now here on a Sunday night stream for you.
3: I am the Magnificent. I'm back, but the shaker was so boss. Most tunnering,

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1: Yeah, well, it's still warm, you know, and dubbing it up all over the world there. Three auxiliary twists that began with the rookie numbers, keeping the sunny side up in Leeds. Always a seven-piece ensemble, and that took place back in May. And Max Romeo's lad, Azizi, will combine to dub up the time on a single that I brought to you last week. What a legend, the spirit of Ras Michael linked him with a Sunda Negra to keep Babylon cool all on our console.
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1: Well, I want to say thanks out to the DJs, the Boot Boy DJs, Martin Parsons and Gaffer Jeff Lombard for keeping the shows alive 24-7. And, you know, we're getting there now. So I want to remind you, really, that if you like what you hear here on the Vinyl Choice Show or any other on the Boot Boy Radio platform, then don't hesitate, really, to just drop us a line, get in touch and think of becoming a sponsor, because it helps your local DJ survive. You know, it makes sense. And it's all just for the price of a pint. Right now, that's food for thought. And here now, I've got a couple of more new sounds for you I want to bang in here. You know, we got the Dub Syndicate.

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2: Two from the same on new Soundmasters there, Dub Syndicate. Of course, the mixologist Adrian Sherwood doing his magic thing on the twisty buttons, just as he did, you know, the first time I met him in the Graham pub in Fuller Parish Row when the African Head Charge, and they played the gig. That was back in the Monochrome days, wasn't it? You know, and they played the Pablo's African Blood and Stabini's theme there. Well, that's just about it. I hope you've had a good time here, and I hope you've held on to your hats. And I hope you get the suntan is all drying off there and you're all well anyway. And we've weaved our own merry way right through the sky and the reggae field of anthems. And until we meet again, well, do enjoy the festivities and keep it country, as I say. Here's an extended words version now from the sanctuary of Anthony Sanji Davis and the Scratch. So it's all over to you. Take care, look after yourselves and each other.

0: experimented with version. I started to do tricks to version. Drop out certain instruments. Bring in certain reverbs and things like that.
1: Just what is it that you want to do?
2: Well, we want to be free. We want to be free to do what we want to do. And we want to get loaded. And we want to have a good time. And that's what we're going to do.
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